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1: 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Can you turn off the 502 East Falcon? 502 East Falcon. 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
0: 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So go ahead and assign this call to me, and I'm going to need a CFS number.
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0: 64, Sam Robert Robert 3335, should be displayed on a 2019 Chevy, white in color, comes back to a Leslie McWilliams out of Bridgeport. Expiration is January 27, -29.
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0: 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There'll be a purple Charger or Challenger with an older white lady in it. The electric department stated they want her to move. She can't stay there.
1: Copy. You said 221 Metric Lane?
0: Yes, sir. That's down by the shelter where the electric department keeps all their equipment.
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1: It's 4, go ahead.
0: Robert Zebra Williams 707.
1: Do you want the return or for the log?
0: Let's do both. Go ahead.
1: Robert Zebra Williams 707 should be on a 2023 Dodge Charger. Purple in color, respect to Jeanette Lone out of Alphas. Expiration is 11/26, insurance is confirmed 8/29. Yes, sir, 11/20/26.
0: What's the last four to be in? Because there's a sticker on here that says January.
1: 0639.
0: Okay, copy the mattress.

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1: Go ahead.
0: Last name, Lincoln Ocean Mary. First name is John Edward Adam, Nora Edward, Tom Edward. Date of birth, 1959, July 1st.
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0: Jeanette Lone, 71 of 59, back to Oklahoma, 082-850-342. It is a valid Class D with a restriction of corrective lenses. She's got about this, negative 44.
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1: 64, go ahead.
0: I'm 1098. She is leaving. She told me she got permission to be here, but I told her that they didn't want it here.
1: Central copy.

0: SO unit. APD's had a couple of 911 hangups from the 700 block of East 8th Street in Alusti.
1: 13 copy, Peter.
2: 12 copy.
0: SO unit, I don't find any previous 911 calls. It looks like the last time we were out in that area was in April for a fight. 700 block of East 8th Street.
1: No kills.
3: Got it. Central Dispatch to EMS, 2213 Falcon Road, apartment number 29, for a 73-year-old female that fell and hit her head. It's now bleeding from her head. Central Dispatch to EMS, 2213 Falcon Road, apartment number 29, for a 73-year-old female that fell and hit her head. Now bleeding from her head. First page out, 2121.
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0: 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Send Nani's okay. If we can just get one more over here at the SO.
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1: Central, all units, be advised, 64 and 61 are going out to 1708 Scott Street for a possible gunshot noise. It happened to the left of her. Be advised is the only call that we received on this

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1: Central, this is the only call you've gotten so far.
0: Affirmative.
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0: 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Beacon on that address again.
1: That address is going to be 1708 Cross Street. 1708 Cross Street.
0: 62, copy. 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
1: Go ahead.
0: 84, 61, and I will be 1097 in the area.
1: Central copy.
0: 62, same.
1: Central copy.
0: Hey, on the street up there. Not seeing anybody in the street. Copy.
2: 40 units. My neighbor at 1716 heard the shot. It was about 10 minutes ago. It sounded like it came from the east.
0: Copy.

0: Go ahead.
1: You might want to have Ives County just to let them know because it could possibly be in their jurisdiction.
0: Central copies.

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1: Go ahead.
0: Units will be 1098 and so further. We're not locating anything. I believe 62 made contact with another RP who said it sounded more like a firework as well.
1: Special copy.

0: Go ahead.
1: I was just notified by 1012 that it was a firework that was launched over the side of the railroad tracks on county side.
0: Central copy.

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0: 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Does not want contact, just for someone to go and talk to him and turn it down.
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0: 13 is up.
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0: We got a callback number for that deal, or is this kind of the same thing that's going on over here to listen?
1: Don't know. They did have a callback number. They tried calling back, and it goes to a busy signal.

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0: Charles Paul 094, comes back to 1998 Chevy with an expiration date of 6/30/2028 to A. Richard Mason of Altus. Entrance is confirmed, negative 29.
1: 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Traffic with that vehicle, 100 block of East 8.

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0: Cristina Gabriel Salón Ari. Back to a valid Class D with a corrective lenses restriction as well as a graduated driver's license to an Elijah Kane Gifford of Altus, negative 44. Would you like your 28?
1: Affirmative.
0: Charles Paul 094 comes back to a 1998 Chevy with an expiration date of 6/30 of 2028 to a Mason Richard of Altus, and insurance is confirmed negative 29.
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0: 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You're stepping out west side of the reservoir. 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
0: 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I'll be 10-7. Have a good night.

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0: We've got a report of a possible signal 88 leaving Casey's heading straight towards the cemetery. The RP stated that it's going to be a silver truck. She thought it's possibly a Ford. She did not get any 28 on that vehicle.
1: 263 copy, I'll be around.

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Your boy Tom 7715 comes back to a 2019 Ram with an expiration date of 3/2027 to a Matthew Sanchez and or Michael Sanchez of Vernon, Texas, -29.

0: 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I'm going to be in traffic with that 28 I just ran.
1: Okay.
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0: 28 out of Oklahoma, Nora David Adam 304, correction. Nora Ocean Adam 304, 1700 block, North Main.
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0: 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On the second return, it showed a possible 44, but they just said to tell him to get that taken care of, and it's going to be a valid Class D.
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0: 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Texas, William, William, Mary, 3780, Taco Bell parking lot.
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1: Texas, can you 10-9? You cut yourself out. I didn't catch any of that.
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1: Central copies, go ahead with next.
0: For the second, by name and date of birth, first name will be Mary Union Robert Adam Tom. Last name will be Charles Ocean Sam King Union Nora. Date of birth will be 1/15/1993.

0: Dixie, can I have that return when I'm ready?
1: Go ahead.
0: First one is going to be a valid class A. I'm unable to locate a 43 for the second one. Both are going to be negative 44s.
1: 62 copy.

0: Central dispatched to EMS, 1304 Ina Street, for a 76-year-old male. Had a stroke a few months ago and has been in rehab. 1012 just got out and is now having a hard time moving and is wanting to get checked out. Central dispatched to EMS, 1304 Ina, for a 76-year-old male that had a stroke a few months ago and has been in rehab. Just got released and is now having a hard time moving and is wanting to get checked out. First page out, 332.
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1: CMS 519 East Commerce for 57-year-old male that's having a hard time breathing. Central dispatch to EMS 519 East Commerce for 57-year-old male that's having a hard time breathing. 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
0: Yes, sir. 2814 Terrace Way. She called, stated she was noticed on her door camera that someone was at the door at 428 this morning. If you could 21 dispatch for more.
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0: Jackson 5 and 15. I've got a 911 call, burglary in progress. Highway 62, 16389, South County Road, 217. RP is on the phone, said he's being robbed.
1: Jackson 16 in Jackson County. Can you give that address one more time?
0: Cody, the house on Highway 62, just west of the county line.

0: Suspect says someone has just entered the building.
1: Going to be in the 700 block of South Park Lane with David Paul David, 494.
2: Thank you.

0: 515. It's going to be in the large barn just west of the house. Large barn west of the house.
1: Fifteen's okay.

0: trouble tonight.
1: Two, okay. SO Jackson 2, be advised we have a burglary in progress. 16389 South County Road 217. RP, that's hiding in the barn. State he hears multiple people outside trying to break in. It's a large barn on the west side of the property. 5 and 15 are on the route. Michael Hilly. Correction, Shelley.
0: Five and 15 are already east.
2: Jackson 15, I'm just passing the auto auction.

0: 26 there, so.
1: 6, go ahead.
0: I got fuel at Hutch's on Tamarack. Miles are 199,533. 16 gallons even.
1: 26, can you repeat your miles, please?
0: 199,533.
1: 26, thank you.
2: 26, did Dan tell you he wouldn't be in today?
0: Negative, sir.
2: He'll be back Wednesday.

0: That's two for drug court this morning around 10, I think.
1: Copy, sir. I'll run up there, get the list and the paperwork and stuff.

0: Jackson 5 and 15. RP says he sees one of them with a rifle and a scope.
1: Jackson 15 is okay.
0: Does he have a tag number on that Crown Vic, he said? Negative. He can see it, but does not have a tag.

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1: I'm east of the elevator greens, about a mile or two east.
0: Okay.

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2: His eyes would be the first house on the west side of the County Line Bridge, north side.
0: Correct. RP says he's in the large barn, west side of the property, west side of the house. Has the lighted sign on the outside.
1: All right. And EMS, I think I walked on you, but if you want to, 10-9.
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0: I'm Frank. Victor 195 comes back to 2018 Toyota blue in color, expiration 12 of 26, to a Ellen Louise Rudd, East Ash Street of Altus, Oklahoma.
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0: So Jacksonville will be negative 44.
1: In this address, do you see the, we dealt with a guy here before, I'm trying to think last name, Clark, can you see if you can get a contact number?

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1: Very good, okay, great. Central call 30.
2: Good.
1: The office building on the north side is Sequoia. There's a vehicle in the parking lot that has the door open, nobody around. Keys are sitting inside. RP states she arrived for work, I believe, but she's staying in violence with that vehicle. Request an officer. 100 Sequoia, be on the north side of Sequoia, parking lot.
2: Good job, Eminem.

0: 50 or 30. I'm 9, so.
1: Copy, I'm almost there.
0: Drop it. Very central 58, 28 through Oklahoma. It's going to be Lincoln, Nora, Queen, 4 or 5, 6.
2: U-10-9, proposed 1021 with your RP.
0: 28 is going to be Lincoln, Nora, Queen, 4 or 5, 6.
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0: to it.
1: Go ahead.
0: That vehicle I ran, it belonged to another trailer out here or a camper that somebody lives in. And I talked to Mr. Clark. He is familiar with this gentleman. He has been dealing with some hallucinations recently. At this time, he's not a harm or threat to himself. And Mr. Clark, I'm trying to help him get some help possibly this week. I'll be clear this location of the unit for 6 minutes.
1: Copy.
2: Yeah, who does that come back to?

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3: Central dispatch, I ask you advice. Court date is changed. New court date is August 18th.

0: 30, guys.
1: Units will be 1098. The individual driving that vehicle works for Seven Brew. Say that she's running behind this morning, must have not shut the door.
0: There you go.

0: 15, Jeff County.
1: 15, go ahead.
0: We're going to be 10-8, 10-98. I'll give you the 10-21 detail here in a minute.

Central Dispatch EMS, need to respond to 2404 Cherokee Strip for a 94-year-old man with dementia, was complaining of his stomach bothering him, not feeling well earlier. States he feels okay now, but RP is wanting to take him to the doctor to get checked out. Central Dispatch EMS, need to respond to 2404 Cherokee Strip for a 94-year-old male with dementia, was complaining of stomach bothering him and not feeling well. States he feels okay now. RP is wanting him to go to the doctor to be checked.

0: 2 and 5, copy. So, you're extremely 10-1.
1: Drax, 15, Drax County.
0: 15, go ahead.
1: I'm going to be on the cell phone for a few minutes.
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0: 6, sustained, Georgia County traffic.
1: Go ahead.
0: Going to be out with Oklahoma, Victor out of Charles, 791. We're going to be right across the road from Bunker Hill on Main Street now for

0: Fairfax at this time, Jefferson County.
1: Go ahead.
0: I'll be back tonight. Verbal

0: 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Brewer County CMS is requesting mutual aid with a 99-year-old male that's nauseous at the following address: 30499 East 1450 Road in Brewer County. It's 30499 East 1450 Road in Greer County for a 99-year-old male. Nauseous, going up. Again, the address in Greer County, 30499 East 1450 Road, Greer County.
1: 3908 will be responding.
0: Central Cubs.
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0: Central Desk said EMS need to respond to 2910 North Park Lane for an 83-year-old female not feeling well, very weak and sweating. Central Dispatch EMS need to respond to 2910 North Park Lane for an 83-year-old female who is very weak, sweating, and not feeling well. Central Dispatch EMS need to respond to 2910 North Park Lane for an 83-year-old female who is not feeling well, is very weak, and sweating. RP will be standing by outside for you.
1: 3904, we're responding.
0: 3904, okay.
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0: 3904 is out at the hospital. Miles are 3.6.
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0: 10-6, my residence for just a moment.
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1: Elizabeth Courthouse.

this measure of the units. Paul 32 will be around to 1200 North Grady for a signaling one in the parking lot in front of Goodwill. Our paint's going to be in a white 2019 GMC Sierra. 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

0: Central 30, got a 28 Oklahoma, for unit 1.
1: Good.
0: Tom, Adam, Sam, 093, also have a 43 at Oklahoma for unit 1.
1: Good.
0: John, 081-003-967.
1: Central Cops, you need the reback or just for the log?
0: Just for the log.
1: 30 and 50.

0: Central 30. I have a 28 Oklahoma for unit 2.
1: 30, go ahead.
0: John, Nora, Tom, 068. Also have a 43 Oklahoma for unit 2.
1: Go ahead.
0: Robert, 08-2-3-758. He'll print and hold both 43s. He can confirm insurance on both 28s.
1: TU-10-9, glitch straight to middle limit, so this is double digits. 10-9, please.
0: 43 is going to be at Oklahoma. Robert, 08-2-313-758. He'll print and hold 43s and 28. Firm insurance on 28s.
1: 30, okay.

0: Paul 32, accident number ending in 190. Also, both insurance confirmed. Both insurance are confirmed. 228.
1: Drop me, thank you.
2: Central 58. I'm going to be 1012 with the subject in the 1400 block from the Tyson.

0: Yeah, go ahead.
1: I'll be clear that tinfoil is going to be a... I was checking my person, seeing if they're going to need a ride. It's pretty hot, and they look like they're in a little bit of distress. And it says that they were okay.
0: Yeah.

0: Action 26,
1: yes, sir. Go ahead.
0: I'll be clear of the courthouse and route to my residence.
1: Copy.

0: Drugs. 13 drugs, County.
1: 15, go ahead.
0: I'm going to be out of the newspaper office for

0: Yeah, go ahead.
1: I'll be stepping out of the 800 block of East Tamarack.

0: want to take cast in.
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0: Ending miles are 199-552. I'm getting...
1: You too, sir.

0: Special EMS, 2504 North Main, right behind Murphy's. I have an elderly male subject who keeps passing out. Unknown vehicle description. Our phone lines are down. It went directly to the sheriff's office. Central EMS, 2504 North Main, Murphy's Fuel. Have an elderly male subject who keeps passing out. Unknown trouble. Don't have a vehicle description at this time. Went directly to the sheriff's office. Time page 1152.
1: 3910 responding.
0: Such copy.
2: Central being around 00.
0: Central copy.

0: said for responding EMS, the subject's going to be in a gray truck, Tremor Ford, and there's a black SUV out front as well. They're going to be to the east of Murphy.
1: Jackson 507, right back to you.
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1: Go ahead.
0: Going to be stepping out at 1213, Scott.
1: Okay, call. That's coming.

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1: Next court date is August 18th.
0: Thank you.

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1: 38, go ahead.
0: Falcon 30, you're going to be out at 1701 Falcon Road, follow up for 88.
1: 38, okay.

0: 3888, did they advise what storage unit?
1: No, just building 11. He wasn't sure of the number. Business owner, he should know which one. Did he see someone to notify this guy?

0: 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Okay, 10-20.
1: About the 1700 block of Falcon.
0: Copy, if you will. We have to select.
1: Let's say 58. I'll be out with other units.
2: Okay.

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1: 32, okay.
2: I'm going to be on cell phone for a few minutes.
1: 15, okay.

0: Charge, 15, Church County.
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0: I'm back in the unit,

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1: 15, go ahead.
0: I'm back in the unit, and I have a fuel report for you when you're ready.
1: Go ahead.
0: I got fueled at Allsup's on North Main, mileage 49931, took on 13.0 gallons.
1: 15, okay.

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1: Very good.
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1: Okay.
0: You gonna call your 1021?
1: So yeah, we're overblocked. I'll call you.
0: Yeah.

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0: 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Yeah, 1.1.
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1: Storage units, I guess manager says he's there at that location now.
0: Copy, is he on the phone?
1: No, our phones are 10-7. Called on myself to see if he was available at that location. He said he's there until 5.
0: Copy.

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0: 3858, did you have traffic?
1: Affirmative. The unit number is going to be Ellison Lincoln 442. Spoke to the manager. He advised that the unit lock and the customer lock were both off of it. Both locks are back on it. I'll be back out the office.
0: Copy. I'm coming out Falcon now.

0: Central for 2.
1: You're good.
0: That'll be 1098.
1: This is

0: Türkiye.
1: Go ahead.
0: Instead of 220, which by the way, room subject, RP called stated they had a female there that got into it with one of their employees, and she's refusing to leave. She's described as a black female wearing black pants, a black and white top, and a do-rag. Advised she was currently in the drive-thru area.
1: 15.

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1: Which teacher, go ahead.
0: Suspect has left the property. They want to trespass. We're going to try and locate them.
1: Central. Central 32, anyone else?
2: 32, you look.
1: 53143.
0: Central 30, any miles?
2: Very good.
0: Unit 65516-67.
2: Very good.

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0: Very good.
1: Unit 65, 516, 67.
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1: Yes, ma'am. I'm going to be 10-6 here for a moment. Ready to come in for an interview. I'm going to wait and transport him to the police department.
0: Right.

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1: ahead. I'm going to be 1014 with 1028. Victor Ida Charles 731 will be en route to 1019.
0: 64, okay.
1: Central, can you also print this 28 off? I believe it's a part of my case.
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Central, first responders, 204-25 East County Road 159. I have a 67-year-old female who is not feeling well and throwing up. We'll be sending EMS as well. Central Friendship First Responders, 204-25 East County Road 159. 67-year-old female not feeling well and throwing up. We'll be taking EMS as well. Time takes 1430.

Central EMS, 20425 East County Road 159. I have a 67-year-old female who is not feeling well and throwing up. Central EMS, 20425 East County Road 159. 67-year-old female not feeling well, throwing up. Friendship has been paged as well. Time page 1430.

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1: Phone call just now advising that this tag number has been, this tag was stolen off his vehicle. But it's not coming back registered to his name, so I'm going to get with him when he gets all the information on it.
0: Okay.

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1: Go ahead.
0: That returns to Aaron Marie Ramos out of San Antonio, Texas, being eligible Class CM with the expiration date of 2/2030. Does have restriction of corrective lenses. -44.
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1: Good.
0: It's going to be the 300 block of North Navajo. 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
1: Okay, you have a car description.
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1: 51, good.
0: Yeah, we're a second vehicle. Stand by 28. To me, 9854 Adam Mary John out of Kansas.
1: Good one, okay.
0: Central 66.
1: 63, good.
2: 28 for the logs, you'll be out of Oklahoma. Victor Tom Queen, 197.
1: Sorry, okay.

0: 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Are you going any further?
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0: 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It expires 7/4/26. 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
0: 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I'll be en route to the PA's office.
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0: Central Dispatch EMS, need to respond to the golf course on 62. Have a female subject that eyes roll back in her head and she passed out. They will be on the driving range near the big billboard. Central Dispatch EMS, need to respond to the golf course, the driving range for a female that her eyes rolled back in her head and she passed out. Central Dispatch EMS, need to respond to the golf course to the driving range by the big billboard. Have a female subject that her eyes rolled back in her head and she passed out.
1: 3904 responding.
0: 3904, okay.
1: Check the feather facility amount. One 14874. Have a good night.
0: 30, okay.

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2: I'm not sure if you were clear on our traffic or earlier. Alan mileage is 135.5, and we are now clear of Integris heading back.
3: 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Have a safe trip back.

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0: Dispatch Office EMS 1529 Debbie for a 38-year-old female. She's been sick several days. She's unable to keep anything down, throwing up, and diarrhea. 1529 Debbie for a 38-year-old female that's been sick for several days, throwing up, and diarrhea. 1529 Debbie for a 38-year-old female that's been sick several days, throwing up, and diarrhea. She's the way that she's breathing.
1: 3910 responding.
0: 3910, okay.

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0: Central 62 traffic. It's going to be out of Texas. Robert John Lincoln, 3965, 1500 block of North Park Lane.
1: Okay.

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1: 63, go ahead.
0: Lieutenant, clear traffic.
1: 63, okay.

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1: Skipper, go ahead.
0: Queen Henry Boy, 493, 1400 block of North Park Lane.
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1: Central
0: 63, you're 10-8, clear traffic.
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1: Three good.
0: Paul Zebra Boy, 360, 1300 block of North Main Street.
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1: Have y'all had any reports of power outage in the area of 215 North Hudson?
2: Negative. We've had calls around the 500 block of West Commerce, which is around that area.
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2: 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And it could possibly be the same problem. If you could just let out the fire now.

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1: 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Afterwards, can you deny the state for the U-20?
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0: yeah. I'm going to 10-9 attack Adam, Mary 6, 8, Ida Edwards.
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1: 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Didn't get a return this time.

0: Mitchell 63, return to this.
1: Go ahead.
0: Florida, George, 524-281-016-450, returns to Genesis, Nicholas, will be a class D. Negative, 44.
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